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2: It's time once again for This Day in Country Music, going back through the years to look at September 14th. It was on this day in 1934 that Texas singer Don Walser was born. Known as a unique and award-winning yodeler, a Texas country music legend, he was known for maintaining a catalog of older, obscure country music and cowboy songs, and kept alive old songs from the 40s and 50s by music pioneers like Bob Wills and Eddie Arnold. Don passed away in September of 2006. It was on this day in 1996 that Tulsa honored American Western swing fiddler Johnny Lee Wills with a street named after him. Johnny Lee Wills Lane is directly in front of the Expo Square Pavilion at the Tulsa State Fairgrounds. Wills, who passed away in 1984, was the younger brother of the legendary Bob Wills and also played banjo with Bob as a member of the Texas Playboys. And it was on this day in 2005 that property from the estate of Johnny Cash and June Carter Cash raised $1.24 million on the first day of a three-day auction at Sotheby's in New York City. Items sold included a custom-made abalone inlaid acoustic guitar for $131,200, an autographed photo of Elvis Presley to June Cash sold for $18,000, and a striped prisoner's jacket from Folsom Prison made $6,000. That's a look at This Day in Country Music.
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0: 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A

Cameron Whitcomb, Kingdom of Fear. Good morning, 10 minutes after 6 o'clock, Tuesday morning. How's your Tuesday treating you so far? I know. You're just pulling your head out of the pillow wondering what happened in the weekend, but we'll get to that in a little bit. Right now, why don't you, I don't know, roll over and get 7 more minutes of snooze time. I'll wake you up in just a little bit. Right now, here's Chris Stapleton.

0: Lonely Drum, that's Aaron Goodvin. Good morning. It's 17 minutes after 6 o'clock. Happy Tuesday to you. I know you're just pulling your head out of the pillow and wondering why it's not the weekend still, but it's Tuesday, which means if you're just realizing it now, you slept through Monday, which also means you probably had a really good time at Old Stoberfest. I hope you did. Anyways, we got all sorts of stuff going on around the area this weekend with the home opener for the Olds Grizzlies happening, plus a tailgate party. We'll get to that as we continue on through the morning. We've got the Terry Fox run this Sunday. We've got the Step and Stride for Parkinson's coming up on Saturday. We've got all sorts of other fun stuff going on, too. We'll tell you more about it as we get on through your morning. But right now, why don't you get up, grab your coffee, get ready for your Tuesday here on the ranch.
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0: Evan Burrison, South Side of Sober. Good morning, 19 minutes after 6 o'clock. Tuesday morning, and coming up this weekend, it is another edition of the Mountain View Film Group's presentations at the Mayfair Cinema. 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Don't miss Once Upon a Time in a Cinema this Sunday at the Mayfair Cinema. 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If you want to see it for yourself, be the third texter through at 403-556-2206 on the Cam Clark Ford text line, and I will give that person a pair of tickets. All you have to do is text me your name, your phone number, and the word movie. 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
0: This afternoon, we've got a 60% chance of showers. A high of 11 degrees is expected. Through the evening, a 60% chance of showers continuing. Overnight tonight, a low of minus 2 with a frost warning. 18 degrees for tomorrow afternoon with a sunny sky, minus 2 and frosty tomorrow night. We're expecting 21 degrees for Thursday with a sunny sky. Friday, 20 degrees and sunshine. Saturday, 23 degrees and a sunny sky. Around the area right now, it is overcast and 7 degrees.
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0: Brett Kissel, Let Your Horses Run. 9 minutes right now to 7 o'clock. My goodness, the time is just flying by. We've got, well, some colder, wet weather today, maybe tomorrow. But the good news is we've got a bright and sunny weekend. We'll tell you more about it. News, weather, and sports is on the way.
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Kenny Chesney, 10 minutes after 7 o'clock. How you doing? Happy Tuesday to you. This Friday is the home opener for the Old Grizzlies, and they're having one heck of a party just before the whole thing starts. But we'll tell you more about that in just a little bit. Right now, here's Tyler Joe Miller.

0: Shania Twain, Love Gets Me Every Time. 17 minutes after 7 o'clock. It is a lovely Tuesday. Well, okay, it's Tuesday. Lovely might be a little bit of an overstatement. We are going to see some rain today. We're also going to only see about 11 degrees. We're also going to get some frost overnight tonight. And you know what that means? That means that summer is, well, I'm sorry to say it, pretty much over. It always happens after Old Stoberfest. It just gets cold and nasty. But the good news is I'm going to Mexico for a week. So in like at the end of the month. So, you know, I'll be out of the cold and nastiness. That's okay, right? Anyways, I hope your day's going well so far. We've got the Terry Fox Run coming up this Sunday. It's going to start at the Mountain View Strength and Conditioning at 11 a.m. The cash donations are accepted starting at 10 a.m. It's a 5 and 10 kilometer marked course for anyone who wants to run, walk, or bike. 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That's this Sunday, the Terry Fox Run here in Old.
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0: know you now. It's Zach McPhee. Happy Tuesday to you. 20 minutes now to 8 o'clock. And that means the Westview Co-op Birthday Club is coming your way in just a little bit. 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
1: Olds weather.
0: This afternoon, we've got a 60% chance of showers. A high of 11 degrees is expected. Through the evening, a 60% chance of showers continuing. Overnight tonight, a low of minus 2 with a frost warning. 18 degrees for tomorrow afternoon with a sunny sky, minus 2 and frosty tomorrow night. We're expecting 21 degrees for Thursday with a sunny sky. Friday, 20 degrees and sunshine. Saturday, 23 degrees and a sunny sky. Around the area right now, it is overcast and 7 degrees.
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1: 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If you're celebrating a birthday today, you're celebrating alongside Tom Hardy. He's turning 48 years old today. Prince Harry, 41 years old today as well. Also enjoying a birthday, Ben Schwartz turning 44. Chelsea Kane is 37 years old today. Also, Jimmy Carr is 53 years old. Tommy Lee Jones turning 79 today. Josh Charles turning 54 years old. Also, whoops. Looks like born on this day was Agatha Christie back in 1890. She passed away in 1976, but not before writing some of the greatest mystery fiction ever known. Also born on this day, Marco Polo was born on this day back in 1254 and 1324. He passed away, and of course you can still hear his name echoed through swimming pools and forests to this very day. Marco Polo. Let's see who else is celebrating their birthday today. At our Cam Clark Ford text line, we've got happy birthday to Paul. Hope you have a great day and a fantastic year ahead. Chris, Andy, Ash, Carly, and Grace. Also, happy birthday to Jerry Leonard from Marlene. Also enjoying a birthday today is Fran Wright. So happy birthday wishes to Fran Wright today from Elaine. Also, happy birthday to our fantastic friend Paul Clausen. Looking forward to seeing you soon from your friends in Ontario, Chris and Christine. Happy birthday, Paul Clausen. Wishes are coming from Deborah, Zoe, Jasper, and Annie as well. 403-556-2206. Let's go to the phones and see who else is celebrating this morning. Good morning, Birthday Club.
2: Good morning. I'd like to wish a very happy birthday to Jen Anderson. And the greetings are coming from Judy.
1: All right. Happy birthday, Jen Anderson. Thanks, Judy. You have a great day.
2: Thank you.
1: Good morning, Birthday Club.
3: Hi, we're calling from Niagara Falls, Ontario.
1: Oh, hi.
3: We're calling to wish my kid's grandpa happy birthday.
1: And who is your
4: kid's grandpa? Happy birthday, grandpa.
3: He's Paul Clausen.
1: All right. Well, happy birthday, Paul. Thank you very much. You have a great day.
5: Yes, thank you.
4: Thank you.
3: Happy birthday, grandpa.
4: Happy birthday, grandpa.
1: All right, there you go. Good morning, Birthday Club.
6: Oh, hello, yeah.
1: David, what's going on, man?
6: My parents yesterday, back for crucial, asked for a gift last night.
1: Oh, how was that?
6: Good.
1: Excellent. Well, who are we celebrating's birthday today?
6: Yes, Harry and Timothy Shaw.
1: All right. Happy birthday, Prince Harry. Thanks, David. We'll talk to you soon.
6: See you tomorrow night in Disbury.
1: All right, tomorrow in Didsbury. Thanks, man. We'll talk to you soon.
6: Sure, buddy.
1: Good morning, Birthday Club.
7: Good morning. We would like to wish our good friend Paul Clausen a very happy birthday today. Hope he has a good day. And it's coming from Ken and Carol.
1: Happy birthday. Thank you very much.
7: Thank you.
1: 403-556-2206 as we continue on with the Birthday Club for just a little while longer. We're going to put a last call in on the Birthday Club here. And just a couple of seconds, one last sweep of the Cam Clark Ford text line for our birthday greetings today. Happy

0: Arizona for the day. Boom, there we are, closing down the birthday club for this morning, and we're getting everybody's name into the old magic hats. Our birthday cake winner today is Paul Clausen. Happy birthday, Paul Clausen. A loved one can head on over to Westview Co-op in Olds and speak to the bakery department. Grab your cake there. The cake certificate will be behind the counter waiting for you. Happy birthday to Paul Clausen, and enjoy that birthday cake. Also, happy birthday to everybody enjoying their birthday and anniversary today from us here at 96.5 The Ranch. But that's been another edition of the Westview Co-op Birthday Club.
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1: I'm Justin Goulet with your information update. The National Day for Truth and Reconciliation is observed annually on September 30th to honor residential school survivors, their families, and the children who never returned home. The Innisfail Welcoming and Inclusive Community Committee and Innisfail FCSS are teaming up to host the event there with guest speakers, along with Indigenous performances sharing traditional dance and culture. The opportunity to learn, listen, and reflect together is set for 11 a.m. on September 30th at the Innisfail Legion. The Men Shed Olds is inviting everyone to come out to a community appreciation event and official opening of their location at 4825 51st Street. President Morley Cargard says they'll be serving up hot dogs and hamburgers from 4 p.m. until 7 o'clock this Thursday. He points out that this is like a two-year anniversary from when they first met and asked if there is anyone interested in joining their organization.
2: I guess our reason for existing is to create a social outing for men in the community, and we'll do that in a variety of ways. The reality is guys have time on their hands when they retire, and so that's, I would say, 80-90% of our membership is made up of retirees. But we have, you know, had and do have high school students and young guys. It's just anybody looking for a social outing, really.
1: Cargard adds that about 100 members have joined the Men's Shed Old so far, and that has exceeded their wildest expectations. Stats Canada is thanking Canadians for taking part in the mandatory 2026 census. We'll get our first glimpse at the results early next year, with the first of seven releases focusing on population and dwelling counts. The agency says the overall response rate reached 98.4% nationally. That's slightly above the 2021 figure and equal to the rate in 2016. They also say more Canadians completed their census online than ever before, and the self-response rate reached a new record, just above 91%, without assistance from census staff. And the next Coffee with Council event hopes to serve up the perfect blend of open conversations in a relaxed setting. Members of Town of Olds Council will be on hand at the Olds Farmers Market to hear from residents about issues affecting the community. It's coming up on Thursday from 3:30 p.m. until 6:30 at the Future Ag Event Center on the Olds Regional Exhibition Grounds. For these stories and more, you can visit our website, MyMountainViewNow.com.
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3: In sports, the Foothills Cowboy Association finals are coming to Olds later this month. 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Performances are set for 6 p.m. on Friday, September 25th, and then at 1 p.m. and 6 p.m. on Saturday, September 26th. See all the details online at fcarodeo.ca. Olds Minor Hockey has an opportunity for U15 female players that are still looking for a team. They are forming two teams, Tier 1 and Tier 2, in the Rocky Mountain Female Hockey League. Tryouts begin this Thursday, September 17th, and you can find out more at the OMHA Facebook page. Week 1 of the NFL season concluded on Monday with the Denver Broncos losing to the Kansas City Chiefs 31-10. And finally, the Toronto Blue Jays are hosting the Detroit Tigers for three games in Toronto. The Tigers beat the Jays yesterday 6-5. That series continues this evening at 5:07 and wraps up tomorrow afternoon at 1:07. And that's your sports update.
0: Olds weather.
3: This afternoon, we've got a 60% chance of showers. A high of 11 degrees is expected through the evening. A 60% chance of showers continuing. Overnight tonight, a low of -2 with a frost warning. 18 degrees for tomorrow afternoon with a sunny sky, -2 and frosty tomorrow night. We're expecting 21 degrees for Thursday with a sunny sky. Friday, 20 degrees and sunshine. Saturday, 23 degrees and a sunny sky. Around the area right now, it is overcast and 7 degrees. 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

Sunshine's free. That's Danielle Towns. It's 11 minutes after 8 o'clock on this Tuesday morning. The weekend is once again fast approaching. Can you believe it? We just got through one weekend and we're already facing the other one. And here comes a whole bunch of great stuff, including some nice weather for it as well. We'll talk about what's going on this weekend in just a few minutes. Right now, here's Bailey Zimmerman. We've been

0: Zach Brown Band as she's walking away. Good morning. How are you? It's 18 minutes now after 8 o'clock. You can walk, you can run, you can bike. Everyone's welcome to take on the 5 and 10 kilometer course this weekend as part of the Terry Fox Run here in Olds. 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

0: After Dark, the James Barker Band. Good morning. It's 19 minutes now to 9 o'clock on this Tuesday morning. Coming up this Thursday, the 17th of September, you're all invited to the official opening and community appreciation event for the Men's Shed here in Olds. Don't miss it. The Men's Shed is open, and the open house is coming up on September 17th from 4 p.m. till 7 p.m. at 4825 51st Street. There'll be a barbecue, treats, birdhouses for the kids, and more. Don't miss it. 4825 51st Street, the Men's Shed open house here in Olds this Thursday. 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Check out the community events calendar for more information about this and all the other great events happening in our area.
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5: Olds weather.
0: This afternoon, we've got a 60% chance of showers. A high of 11 degrees is expected through the evening. A 60% chance of showers continuing. Overnight tonight, a low of minus 2 with a frost warning. 18 degrees for tomorrow afternoon with a sunny sky, minus 2 and frosty tomorrow night. We're expecting 21 degrees for Thursday with a sunny sky. Friday, 20 degrees and sunshine. Saturday, 23 degrees and a sunny sky. Around the area right now, it is overcast and 7 degrees.
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Natural disaster. That's Emmett Jerome. How you doing? It is 11 minutes now to 9 o'clock. How's your Tuesday been going so far? It's cruising right by for me. I don't know about you, but here we are coming up to the Central Bravo Ruthie Trading Post already at 9:05. Of course, the telephone lines will go live. 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The Century 21 Bravo Realty Trading Post coming up after 9:05. Right now, here's Ashley.

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1: I'm Justin Goulet with your information update. The National Day for Truth and Reconciliation is observed annually on September 30th to honor residential school survivors, their families, and the children who never returned home. The Innisfail Welcoming and Inclusive Community Committee and Innisfail FCSS are teaming up to host the event there with guest speakers, along with Indigenous performances sharing traditional dance and culture. The opportunity to learn, listen, and reflect together is set for 11 a.m. on September 30th at the Innisfail Legion. The Men Shed Olds is inviting everyone to come out to a community appreciation event and official opening of their location at 4825 51st Street. President Morley Cargard says they'll be serving up hot dogs and hamburgers from 4 p.m. until 7 o'clock this Thursday. He points out that this is like a two-year anniversary from when they first met and asked if there is anyone interested in joining their organization.
2: I guess our reason for existing is to create a social outing for men in the community, and we'll do that in a variety of ways. The reality is guys have time on their hands when they retire, and so that's, I would say, 80-90% of our membership is made up of retirees. But we have, you know, had and do have high school students and young guys. It's just anybody looking for a social outing, really.
1: Cargard adds that about 100 members have joined the Men's Shed Old so far, and that has exceeded their wildest expectations. Stats Canada is thanking Canadians for taking part in the mandatory 2026 census. We'll get our first glimpse at the results early next year, with the first of seven releases focusing on population and dwelling counts. The agency says the overall response rate reached 98.4% nationally. That's slightly above the 2021 figure and equal to the rate in 2016. They also say more Canadians completed their census online than ever before, and the self-response rate reached a new record, just above 91%, without assistance from census staff. And the next Coffee with Council event hopes to serve up the perfect blend of open conversations in a relaxed setting. Members of Town of Olds Council will be on hand at the Olds Farmers Market to hear from residents about issues affecting the community. It's coming up on Thursday from 3:30 p.m. until 6:30 at the Future Ag Event Center on the Olds Regional Exhibition Grounds. For these stories and more, you can visit our website, MyMountainViewNow.com.
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4: In sports, the Foothills Cowboy Association finals are coming to Olds later this month. 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Olds Minor Hockey has an opportunity for U15 female players that are still looking for a team. They are forming two teams, Tier 1 and Tier 2, in the Rocky Mountain Female Hockey League. Tryouts begin this Thursday, September 17th, and you can find out more at the OMHA Facebook page. Week 1 of the NFL season concluded on Monday with the Denver Broncos losing to the Kansas City Chiefs 31-10. And finally, the Toronto Blue Jays are hosting the Detroit Tigers for three games in Toronto. The Tigers beat the Jays yesterday 6-5. That series continues this evening at 5:07 and wraps up tomorrow afternoon at 1:07. And that's your sports update.
0: Olds weather.
4: 11 degrees this afternoon with a 60% chance of showers overnight tonight. A low of -2 with a risk of frost and a 60% chance of showers. Sunny and 18 degrees tomorrow, -2 and clear tomorrow night. Thursday, 21 degrees and sunny skies. Sunshine for Friday, high of 20, 23 on Saturday with a sunny sky continuing.
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4: 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We'll see. 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
4: 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All right. We're going to continue on our Cam Clark Ford text line for the moment. 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Our telephone line and Cam Clark Ford text lines open. Oh, look at that. We've got a couple of late admissions for the birthday club from earlier. We do the birthday club 7:45 here on the ranch, and looks like it says happy anniversary to Vance and Crystal Tetz, and also happy birthday to Paul Clausen from Dad and Mom. So there you go. Just a couple late entries is all. 403-556-2206. We've got on our Cam Clark Ford text line a Heston BP 25 bale processor for sale. 1,000 PTO, ready to work, needs nothing, $2,750 or best offer. 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Let's see who else might be on our Cam Clark Ford text line this morning. They've got skirting for an RV and a 1965 Ford Galaxy 500 XL convertible. 403-586-3767. 403-586-3767. 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Two-compartment fuel tank on stand can take with or without the stand. Has been not been used for a few years. Could be mounted on the ground for used oil or antifreeze. Okay. It's in Pine Lake. Two-compartment fuel tank. 403-350-6323. 403-350-6323. 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Also from our website submissions this morning. Oops. There we go. We've got looking for a boomless sprayer for side-by-side. If you've got a boomless sprayer you'd like to part with, 403-227-2351. That person would be interested in maybe purchasing it off of you. 403-227-2351. Let's see what else is on our telephone line this morning. Good morning, Trading Post.
9: Good morning.
4: Hi.
9: I've got a couple items this morning.
4: Sure thing.
9: First one is I've got a man's gold ring, size 11, embossed with ace and jack of spades. Perfect 21 hand, and it's size 11, and it's been appraised at $1,600 from the coin shop in Sundry, and I'm asking $1,000 for it, please. Second item is I've got a 50-gallon slip tank. Doesn't come with a pump, but I've got a manual pump available. And the third item is I've got a diesel space heater. It's good for 850 square feet. It's only been, maybe have an hour on it. 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And I don't send pictures.
4: All right. Perfect. Thank you very much.
9: Thank you.
4: Good morning, Trading Post.
10: Yeah, I'd like to tell everybody that we got free square dance lessons at the old Evergreen Center tomorrow night. Everybody's welcome. You don't need to bring a partner. If you need more information, 403-896-2873.
4: 2873.
10: You got.
4: Thank you very much.
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4: 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You learned some square dancing at the old Evergreen Center, 403-896-2873. 73. There it is. 403-556-2206 is our telephone line and our Cam Clark Ford text line here on the Century 21 Bravo Trading Post. 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Okay. 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All right. 403-556-2206, our telephone line, and Cam Clark Ford text lines open. 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That happens to be tomorrow. 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Our Cam Clark Ford text line, we've got, good morning, can you post for me two Malamute females, 14 weeks old, $200, and four Husky Cross pups for $50, 13 weeks old, 587-679-9639, 587-679-9639 for puppies. There you go. All right. Also from our Cam Clark Ford text line this morning, we've got the 1986 John Deere 8820 Titan II Combine. Lots of recent repairs. 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Moving right along. Let's see what else might be on our Cam Clark Ford text line this morning. 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Good morning, the Trading Post.
11: Good morning. How are you this morning?
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4: 3554.
11: And that's in Didsbury.
4: In Didsbury. 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
11: Yeah, thank you.
4: There you go, hockey fans. 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However, we are going to take a short break here on the Trading Post. We'll be back in just a little bit with more of your Trading Post items here on the Century 21 Bravo Realty Trading Post on the ranch.
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4: 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Let's see what else might be on our Cam Clark Ford text line. We got about 6 minutes left on the Century 21 Bravo Trading Post for this morning. We're taking your submissions on the telephone line and the Cam Clark Ford text line right up until 9:30. And, of course, your submissions through the website, they never stop. At mymountainviewnow.com under the Trading Post tab. Let's see what else might be on our Cam Clark Ford text line this morning. Whoops. All right. We've got a tax sale coming up. 10 to 3, September 26th at the Bowdoin Community Center. Tables are $50 each. Some are still available. They need to be paid before the actual sale date. Outdoor spaces as well. The spring tax sale was a huge success, so come on out, sell, and shop. It's going to be a great day. That is September the 26th at the Bowdoin Community Center. You can call 403-860-4885 for more information. That's 403-860-4885. 860-4885 for more information on the tax sale from 10 a.m. till 3 p.m. at the Bowdoin Community Center on September 26th. 403-556-2206. You want to learn some square dancing? You got that coming up tomorrow at the Evergreen Center in Olds. 403-896-2873 for more information on square dance lessons at the Evergreen Center in Olds coming up tomorrow. There we go. Let's see what else is on our Cam Clark Ford text line. We got about 4 minutes left on the Century 21 Bravo Realty Trading Post for this morning. 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A multifamily week-long garage sale starting tomorrow, Wednesday, September the 16th, 10 a.m. at 4139 Highway 27. 4139 Highway 27. 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About 3 minutes left on the Century 21 Bravo Realty Trading Post for this morning. The telephone line remains open.
14: The Cam Clark Ford text line also open. The email, the website to email your trading post submissions in is also open. It never closes at mymountainviewnow.com under the trading post tab. 403-556-2206 for another 2.5 minutes here on the Century 21 Bravo Realty Trading Post for this Tuesday morning, the 15th of September, halfway through. Can you believe it? We are already halfway through September, which means it will be October before you know it, and then it'll be November before you know it, because that's just how things go. 403-556-2206. Let's see what else might be on our Cam Clark Ford text line this morning. Whoops. All right. Well, nothing new there, but you can still get them in for another 2 minutes if you like on the Cam Clark Ford text line or the telephone line, the website as well, mymountainviewnow.com. 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Looks like that's going to do it for the Century 21 Bravo Realty Trading Post for today. 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That does it for another edition of the Century 21 Bravo Realty Trading Post here on the ranch. We'll be back with another one tomorrow at 9:05.
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0: Settle in. Good morning. 20 minutes to 10 on this Tuesday morning. Not so sunny out there. It's actually kind of gloomy and overcast. But you know what? I guess that's just going to happen. The good news is we got some beautiful weather heading our way this weekend, which means the Terry Fox run this Sunday is going to be nice and sunny and warm. So you can get on out there and help outrun cancer. The Terry Fox Run begins this Sunday at 11 a.m. with cash donations beginning to be accepted starting at 10 a.m. The start and finish are at the Mountain View Strength and Conditioning in Olds. 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Again, that's this Sunday in Olds starting at 11 a.m.
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1: Olds weather.
2: 11 degrees this afternoon with a 60% chance of showers overnight tonight. A low of -2 with a risk of frost and a 60% chance of showers. Sunny and 18 degrees tomorrow, -2 and clear tomorrow night. Thursday, 21 degrees and sunny skies. Sunshine for Friday, a high of 20, 23 on Saturday with a sunny sky continuing.
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2: Morley Cargard, president with Men's Shed of Olds.
3: Morley with the Men's Shed of Olds joins us on Community Hotline today, and we've got an exciting week coming up for you guys. What have you got planned for this week, Morley?
2: Yeah, it is a special week or a special event. On Thursday, we're going to celebrate. It'll be like a community appreciation event. So we're opening our doors to the general public to showcase what we've got and to serve up some hamburgers and hot dogs.
3: That's great. So this official opening, where is your location? And what have you guys got set up there?
2: So we are at 4825 51st Street. That's our meeting room, our meeting space, as well as our workshop. And so there'll be tours into the workshop. And like I said, we'll have the barbecue going and so people can grab a burger. We just want to say thanks to the community. We've been blessed with some really good support. And we want to say thank you and let people have a peek inside to see what's going on.
3: Yeah, that's wonderful. So how long have you guys been operating in Olds, and what kind of membership do you guys have so far?
2: It's like a two-year anniversary from when we first met and asked if there was anybody who was interested. So from the very early days, it's a two-year anniversary. And in those 2 years, we've got about 100 members plus or minus a few. So we've exceeded our wildest expectations, and so want to showcase what we've got and say thanks to the community.
3: That's great. And for people that may not be aware, what does the Men's Shed provide for your members?
2: I guess our reason for existing is to create a social outing for men in the community. And we'll do that, in a variety of ways. Sometimes guys come here and work in our workshop, and that can be repairing bicycles or building things in our wood shop. We've got a small engine repair, and then we do some just kind of what I would almost call extracurricular activities. So we volunteer with the soup kitchen and make sandwiches, anything really that gets guys out of their home and into a social situation.
3: Is there a specific age group you are geared towards?
2: Not really. I mean, the reality is guys have time on their hands when they retire. And so that's, I would say, 80-90% of our membership is made up of retirees. But we have, had and do have high school students and young guys. It's just anybody, looking for a social outing, really.
3: That's great. So for Thursday's event, what hours are you guys going to be there doing your evening?
2: The open house will start at 4 p.m. and we'll go till 7.
3: Perfect. And do people need to bring anything with them?
2: No, bring an appetite and we'll look after the rest.
3: That sounds great. All right, Morley. Well, thanks so much for joining us today on Community Hotline.
2: All right. Have a good day.
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2: It's time once again for This Day in Country Music, looking back through the years at September 15th. Born on this day in 1903 in Maynardville, Tennessee, was Roy Acuff. He would become synonymous with the Grand Ole Opry following his 1938 debut. In 1962, he became the first living inductee into the Country Music Hall of Fame. Acuff is often credited with moving the genre from its early string band and hoedown format to the star singer-based format that helped make it internationally successful. Acuff passed away in November of 1992 of congestive heart failure. It was on this day in 1975 that Glen Campbell was at number one on the U.S. country album charts with Rhinestone Cowboy, the singer and guitarist's 30th album. Campbell had heard the song written by Larry Weiss on the radio during a tour of Australia, and once back in the U.S. decided to record his own version. And it was on this day in 2003 that Miranda Lambert signed with Epic Records. She gained fame as a finalist on the 2003 season of Nashville Star, where she finished in third place and made her debut with the release of Me and Charlie Talking, the first single from her 2005 debut album, Kerosene. That's a look at This Day in Country Music.
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12: Olds weather.
13: 11 degrees this afternoon with a 60% chance of showers. Overnight tonight, a low of -2 with a risk of frost. And a 60% chance of showers. Sunny and 18 degrees tomorrow, -2 and clear tomorrow night. Thursday, 21 degrees and sunny skies. Sunshine for Friday, high of 20, 23 on Saturday with a sunny sky continuing.
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Dierks Bentley, what was I thinking on 96.5 The Ranch? Hey, the preseason is wrapped up for the Olds Grizzlies, and now it's time for the games that count. They're getting ready to open the 2026-27 Alberta Junior Hockey League regular season at home this Friday night, September 18th, when the Drayden Valley Thunder come to Olds Sportsplex. The puck drops at 7 o'clock. Here's Megan Patrick with your daddy smile on 96.5 The Ranch.

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11: Olds weather.
12: 11 degrees this afternoon with a 60% chance of showers. Overnight tonight, a low of -2 with a risk of frost and a 60% chance of showers. Sunny and 18 degrees tomorrow, -2 and clear tomorrow night. Thursday, 21 degrees and sunny skies. Sunshine for Friday, a high of 20, 23 on Saturday with a sunny sky continuing.
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Zach Tom, South Side of Sanity on 96.5 The Ranch. If you've ever wondered what the Men's Shed in Olds is all about, well, here's your chance to check it out. They're holding a free open house this Thursday, September 17th, from 4 until 7 o'clock at their shop on 51st Street. And these guys have been very busy. Men's Shed Olds has grown to around 90 to 100 members, getting together for the friendship and social skills of it, but also putting their skills to work in the community. They've taken on woodworking projects for local nonprofits, and they repaired around 100 donated bikes, many of which have gone right back out to kids in the community. So if that sounds like something like maybe you'd be interested in checking out, or maybe you know a person in your life that might enjoy it, well, stop by Thursday to meet the crew and see what they've been working on. The open house is free and runs from 4 until 7. Get the details online through our website. Here's Griffin Palmer with Second Guessing on 96.5 The Ranch.

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1: I'm Justin Goulet with your information update. The National Day for Truth and Reconciliation is observed annually on September 30th to honor residential school survivors, their families, and the children who never returned home. The Innisfail Welcoming and Inclusive Community Committee and Innisfail FCSS are teaming up to host the event there with guest speakers, along with Indigenous performances sharing traditional dance and culture. The opportunity to learn, listen, and reflect together is set for 11 a.m. on September 30th at the Innisfail Legion. The Men's Shed Olds is inviting everyone to come out to a community appreciation event and official opening of their location at 4825 51st Street. President Morley Cargard says they'll be serving up hot dogs and hamburgers from 4 p.m. until 7 o'clock this Thursday. He points out that this is like a two-year anniversary from when they first met and asked if there is anyone interested in joining their organization.
2: I guess our reason for existing is to create a social outing for men in the community, and we'll do that in a variety of ways. The reality is guys have time on their hands when they retire, and so that's, I would say, 80-90% of our membership is made up of retirees. But we have, you know, had and do have high school students and young guys. It's just anybody looking for a social outing, really.
1: Cargard adds that about 100 members have joined the Men's Shed Old so far, and that has exceeded their wildest expectations. Stats Canada is thanking Canadians for taking part in the mandatory 2026 census. We'll get our first glimpse at the results early next year, with the first of seven releases focusing on population and dwelling counts. The agency says the overall response rate reached 98.4% nationally. That's slightly above the 2021 figure and equal to the rate in 2016. They also say more Canadians completed their census online than ever before, and the self-response rate reached a new record, just above 91%, without assistance from census staff. And the next Coffee with Council event hopes to serve up the perfect blend of open conversations in a relaxed setting. Members of Town of Olds Council will be on hand at the Olds Farmers Market to hear from residents about issues affecting the community. It's coming up on Thursday from 3:30 p.m. until 6:30 at the Future Ag Event Center on the Olds Regional Exhibition Grounds. For these stories and more, you can visit our website, MyMountainViewNow.com.
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4: In sports, the Foothills Cowboy Association finals are coming to Olds later this month. 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And then at 1 p.m. and 6 p.m. on Saturday, September 26th. 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Olds Minor Hockey has an opportunity for U15 female players that are still looking for a team. They are forming two teams, Tier 1 and Tier 2, in the Rocky Mountain Female Hockey League. Tryouts begin this Thursday, September 17th, and you can find out more at the OMHA Facebook page. Week one of the NFL season concluded on Monday with the Denver Broncos losing to the Kansas City Chiefs 31-10. And finally, the Toronto Blue Jays are hosting the Detroit Tigers for three games in Toronto. The Tigers beat the Jays yesterday 6-5. That series continues this evening at 5:07 and wraps up tomorrow afternoon at 1:07. And that's your sports update.
0: Olds weather.
4: 11 degrees this afternoon with a 60% chance of showers. Overnight tonight, a low of -2 with a risk of frost and a 60% chance of showers. Sunny and 18 degrees tomorrow, -2 and clear tomorrow night. Thursday, 21 degrees and sunny skies. Sunshine for Friday, a high of 20, 23 on Saturday with a sunny sky continuing.
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11: 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While corn is down $2 at $3.39 per metric ton. In the milling wheat markets, December Minneapolis futures added 8 cents at $7.44 with local hard red spring bid for September movement at $9 per bushel. In the oil seeds, November canola futures are higher $6.40 at $8.29.40 per ton or $18.81 per bushel. In the pulse markets, nearby red lentil prices remain at 22 cents per pound and yellow peas are flat at $8 per bushel. Looking at cattle, October live cattle futures slipped $1.73 at $220.53 per hundredweight. 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
12: 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Heifers 900 plus, 416 to 430, 8 to 900, 430 to 458, 7 to 800, 460 to 520, 6 to 700, 486 to 502, 5 to 600, 527 to $6, 4 to 500, 572 to 637, 3 to 400, $7 to 757. On a very light test of the market, younger cows with young calves, maybe June, July calves at their side, traded up to $5,000 per pair. This is Dallas Roger with CanFax reporting for the Alberta Beef Producers.
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8: Olds weather.
3: 11 degrees this afternoon with a 60% chance of showers overnight tonight. A low of -2 with a risk of frost. And a 60% chance of showers. Sunny and 18 degrees tomorrow, -2 and clear tomorrow night. Thursday, 21 degrees and sunny skies. Sunshine for Friday, high of 20, 23 on Saturday with a sunny sky continuing.
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Shaboozy with Cowgirl on 96.5 The Ranch. Hey, if you're looking for a nice fall evening out, the Harvest Gathering is coming up October 24th at the Bergthal Event Center. It's going to be a roast beef dinner concert featuring Lewis and Royal. The doors open at 5 o'clock, supper's at 5:30, and it's only $50 a person. 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
2: Morley Cargard, president with Men's Shed of Olds.
3: Morley with the Men's Shed of Olds joins us on Community Hotline today, and we've got an exciting week coming up for you guys. What have you got planned for this week, Morley?
2: Yeah, it is a special week or a special event. On Thursday, we're going to celebrate. It'll be like a community appreciation event. So we're opening our doors to the general public to showcase what we've got and to serve up some hamburgers and hot dogs.
3: That's great. So this official opening, where is your location? And what have you guys got set up there?
2: So we are at 4825 51st Street. That's our meeting room, our meeting space, as well as our workshop. And so there'll be tours into the workshop. And like I said, we'll have the barbecue going, and so people can grab a burger. We just want to say thanks to the community. We've been blessed with some really good support. And we want to say thank you and let people have a peek inside to see what's going on.
3: Yeah, that's wonderful. So how long have you guys been operating in Olds, and what kind of membership do you guys have so far?
2: It's like a two-year anniversary from when we first met and asked if there was anybody who was interested. So from the very early days, it's a two-year anniversary. And in those 2 years, we've got about 100 members plus or minus a few. So we've exceeded our wildest expectations, and so want to showcase what we've got and say thanks to the community.
3: That's great. And for people that may not be aware, what does the Men's Shed provide for your members?
2: I guess our reason for existing is to create a social outing for men in the community. And we'll do that, in a variety of ways. Sometimes guys come here and work in our workshop, and that can be repairing bicycles or building things in our wood shop. We've got a small engine repair, and then we do some just kind of what I would almost call extracurricular activities. So we volunteer with the soup kitchen and make sandwiches, anything really that gets guys out of their home and into a social situation.
3: Is there a specific age group you are geared towards?
2: Not really. I mean, the reality is guys have time on their hands when they retire. And so that's, I would say, 80-90% of our membership is made up of retirees. But we have, had and do have high school students and young guys. It's just anybody, looking for a social outing, really.
3: That's great. So for Thursday's event, what hours are you guys going to be there doing your evening?
2: The open house will start at 4 p.m. and we'll go till 7.
3: Perfect. And do people need to bring anything with them?
2: No, bring an appetite and we'll look after the rest.
3: That sounds great. All right, Morley. Well, thanks so much for joining us today on Community Hotline.
2: All right. Yeah, have a good day.
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2: It's time once again for This Day in Country Music, looking back through the years at September 15th. Born on this day in 1903 in Maynardville, Tennessee, was Roy Acuff. He would become synonymous with the Grand Ole Opry following his 1938 debut. In 1962, he became the first living inductee into the Country Music Hall of Fame. Acuff is often credited with moving the genre from its early string band and hoedown format to the star singer-based format that helped make it internationally successful. Acuff passed away in November of 1992 of congestive heart failure. It was on this day in 1975 that Glen Campbell was at number one on the U.S. country album charts with Rhinestone Cowboy, the singer and guitarist's 30th album. Campbell had heard the song written by Larry Weiss on the radio during a tour of Australia, and once back in the U.S. decided to record his own version. And it was on this day in 2003 that Miranda Lambert signed with Epic Records. She gained fame as a finalist on the 2003 season of Nashville Star, where she finished in third place and made her debut with the release of Me and Charlie Talking, the first single from her 2005 debut album, Kerosene. That's a look at This Day in Country Music.
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1: Olds Weather.
8: 11 degrees this afternoon with a 60% chance of showers. Overnight tonight, a low of -2 with a risk of frost. And a 60% chance of showers. Sunny and 18 degrees tomorrow, -2 and clear tomorrow night. Thursday, 21 degrees and sunny skies. Sunshine for Friday, a high of 20, 23 on Saturday with a sunny sky continuing.
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Kelsey Kula could cut him loose, one of our main and played artists on 96.5 The Ranch. That's it for me. I hope you have a great rest of your day. I'll be back again tomorrow just after 10. Here's Luke Combs, Be By You on 96.5 The Ranch.

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0: Hey, good afternoon. How's it going? You got Sierra here with you on the ranch. That was Brooks and Dunn, Rock My World. Oh, man, it has been chilly today. Chillier than usual. Chillier than it has been, I should say. Not usual. It's just like, it's fall all of a sudden. It's really a stark contrast from what we were sitting at a couple of weeks ago. And we've had the first couple of frosts. Those have been happening over the past few nights. Maybe you even turned on your heat again for the next time this year. I was at home over the weekend, and for as cold as it was, my younger brother was in shorts. He says it's more comfortable, but I don't believe him. He's 16, and he's very strange, but I mean, kids have odd clothing habits sometimes, and I feel like shorts is a big one for a lot of kids. A lot of kids like wearing shorts at times you're not supposed to be wearing shorts. So I wanted to ask you today, do your kids have any weird habits when it comes to clothes? Maybe it is the shorts, but do let me know either way on the Cam Clark Ford text line. The Ranch.
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0: Sure, parenting can be tough, but look at it this way. You now have your own mini landscaping crew to cut the lawn. Summer sizzles.
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0: Do your kids have any weird habits when it comes to clothes? This text here says, not even just the shorts, but my son wears a hoodie with his shorts. It's like he wants his top half to be warm, but his legs to be cold. I don't understand it. Yeah, I've been guilty of that at times. Although I will say, never on purpose have I been guilty of that, you know? Sometimes you're sitting there in shorts and a t-shirt and you're like, oh, there's a bit of a breeze. And you throw on a hoodie, not realizing you're still wearing shorts. Yeah, not very practical. But I imagine, yeah, I don't even really know. It must be a style thing for kids. Another text here says, sometimes it's underwear around the house with my kids. I would love if they just wore shorts, but nope, underwear. See, that's the thing. It seems so cold, you know? It's just like, sends a chill down your spine. Or I guess your legs in this case. And aren't you afraid of someone, like, coming over, seeing you walking around the house in your underwear? I don't know. You think for the amount of embarrassment and shame that teens have about everything, they just put some freaking pants on.
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0: For the rest of the day today, we're looking at a 60% chance of showers with a high of 11 degrees. Overnight tonight, clear conditions dropping down to minus 2 with a bit of a frost warning there. And then into sunnier conditions tomorrow with 6 degrees on our way to a high of 18 degrees and full sun for your Wednesday. Thursday, 21 degrees and sunny. Friday, 20 degrees and sunny. So things are going to warm up. Just a little bit. We just got to get through today. Right now in Olds, it is 9 degrees with a 60% chance of showers.
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Cadillac, horns on the hood. 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They hop in the back and we cruise to the riverside.

0: There's Jake Owen for you, Barefoot Blue Jean Knight on 96.5 The Ranch. The first frost hath occurred. Yeah, and with all that cold now rolling in, I'm sure you're feeling it today. Are you thinking more about how you're going to winterize your place a little bit? Maybe some stuff that you have to get rid of? I'm sure some people just had some summer stuff that just had its last summer. Maybe your camping gear, maybe your swimsuit, maybe even something as big as an RV or a hot tub. It's been going strong for many, many summers, and it just had its last. And if you're selling some of that stuff, you're probably looking forward to the cash boost in your pocket from getting rid of it. Hitting up the marketplace, Facebook marketplace, hitting up Kijiji, anything like that. What are you planning on selling? Or maybe even buying for the fall or the winter? How is your wallet winterizing? Do let me know on the Cam Clark Ford text line here.
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0: Good afternoon. Starting off the 3 o'clock hour here. The Mountain View Film Group has a showing of Once Upon a Time in a Cinema, and I believe Troy's giving you some tickets for that. I know we've had a lot of giveaways lately. Don't say we don't love you. And speaking of movies and cinemas and theaters and all that good stuff, how do the movies that we watch affect our health? Especially when it comes to our mental health, you know? Turns out, the genres that you watch can make a bit of a difference when it comes to how you respond to your environment. More on that in a moment.
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0: piece of my heart. That's Faith Hill here on 96.5 The Ranch. So I brought this up a couple minutes ago. How do the different genres of movies we watch affect our health, particularly our mental health? That's going to be the easiest thing to affect. Well, it turns out if your favorite movies are sad movies, like you like to sit around, have a good cry, watch a nice emotional story unfold, you might actually be lowering your anxiety, which is not how I would have expected that to work at all. They could also make you more appreciative of the things that you have in your life, apparently. That's very interesting, because I've always found when I watch a sad movie, like A Dog's Purpose, you know, the one about the dogs dying? Oh, man. Oh, I love that movie, and I hate that movie. It just reminds me that my dog will not live forever, and I get sad. So I don't know how accurate that is. Another popular one, especially as we move into spooky season two, scary movies, like a good scary movie. As for the health impacts of those, they raise your heart rate, they could raise your blood pressure. But I mean, like, that's neither here nor there. That's kind of what we love about them, eh? The Ranch.
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0: For the rest of the day today, we're looking at a 60% chance of showers with a high of 11 degrees. Overnight tonight, clear conditions dropping down to -2 with a bit of a frost warning there. And then into sunnier conditions tomorrow with 6 degrees on our way to a high of 18 degrees and full sun for your Wednesday. Thursday, 21 degrees and sunny. Friday, 20 degrees and sunny. So things are going to warm up. Just a little bit. We just got to get through today. Right now in Olds, it is 9 degrees with a 60% chance of showers.
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So we've been talking about movies and cinemas and theaters and all of that stuff, and we were just chatting about how different genres of movies affect your health. And sometimes I think about those movies that got a ton of hype and, you know, were really huge and they had big marketing campaigns and they were absolutely all that anyone could even talk about for like a few weeks. And then you kind of realize that you haven't heard them talked about in years, you know? Like for me, I think back to the pandemic and when we had a bunch of movies coming out during that, but they weren't coming out into theaters. They were just going straight to streaming. Like Pixar put out like a good few movies that they just didn't even bother showing in theaters. Like Onward, Luca, if you remember those movies. And they just kind of were super popular for like a month or two and then just kind of phased out of existence. They just kind of disappeared. So I want to know from you, what's a movie that was super, super popular and then just disappeared and you haven't heard anyone bring up since?

0: the Ranch.
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1: I'm Cass Patterson with your information update. The National Day for Truth and Reconciliation is observed annually on September 30th to honor residential school survivors, their families, and the children who never returned home. The Innisfail Welcoming and Inclusive Community Committee and Innisfail FCSS are teaming up to host the event there with guest speakers, along with Indigenous performances, sharing traditional dance and culture. The opportunity to learn, listen, and reflect together is set for 11 a.m. on September 30th at the Innisfail Legion. The Men's Shed Olds is inviting everyone to come out to a community appreciation event and official opening for their location at 4825 51st Street. President Morley Cargard says they'll be serving up hot dogs and hamburgers from 4 p.m. until 7 o'clock on Thursday. He points out that this is like a two-year anniversary from when they first met and asked if there was anyone interested in joining their organization.
2: I guess our reason for existing is to create a social outing for men in the community, and we'll do that in a variety of ways. The reality is guys have time on their hands when they retire, and so that's, I would say, 80-90% of our membership is made up of retirees. But we have, you know, had and do have high school students and young guys. It's just anybody looking for a social outing, really.
1: Cargard adds that 100 members have joined the Men's Shed Olds so far, and that has exceeded their wildest expectations. Stats Canada is thanking Canadians for taking part in the mandatory 2026 census. We'll get our first glimpse at the results early next year with the first of seven releases focusing on population and dwelling counts. The agency says the overall response rate reached 98.4% nationally. That's slightly above the 2021 figure and equal to the rate in 2016. They also say that more Canadians completed their census online than ever before, with 88.6%, and the self-response rate reached a new record just above 91% without assistance from census staff. That's your information update.
0: For full stories and more, visit MyMountainViewNow.com.
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4: For the rest of the day today, we're looking at a 60% chance of showers with a high of 11 degrees. Overnight tonight, clear conditions dropping down to -2 with a bit of a frost warning there. And then into sunnier conditions tomorrow with 6 degrees on our way to a high of 18 degrees and full sun for your Wednesday. Thursday, 21 degrees and sunny. Friday, 20 degrees and sunny. So things are going to warm up. Just a little bit. We just got to get through today. Right now in Olds, it is 9 degrees with a 60% chance of showers.
5: 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Get hooked on Cooters. 403-638-3934.
0: Ranch Roads Update.
4: Road construction will be taking place on 50th Street between 50th Ave and 51st Ave to prepare and pave a previous UT dig site. Please note that 50th Street will be closed during working hours starting today and ending on Thursday at noon. Please follow all the detour signage. After hours, one lane will remain open to allow traffic through. Please remember to use caution in the area and follow all the posted signage, and delays may occur in that area while that work is being completed. So just bear with them on that. If you see anything else on the roads, please do let us know on the Cam Clark Ford text line, or you can give us a call on the phone lines if you would prefer. The Road Report is brought to you by Integra Tire in Sundry.
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0: Well, we are certainly getting into that time of year where the first couple of frosts have now happened, and it is freaking cold throughout, like, the entirety of the day now, which is, you know, less than ideal. Chilly is annoying. When it's cold outside, you have to throw a hoodie on. That's annoying. But the cold, that could be a little bit of a danger, even. Specifically when it's under 10 degrees Celsius, that's when you actually start seeing the risk of hypothermia. But that's only really if you're wet or if it's super windy or if you're exposed for a super long time. That's when it gets dangerous. The vast majority of us hardy Canadians are not really going to be affected by temperatures under 10 degrees Celsius. Minus 10 to minus 27, that's where we see that uncomfortable range with a moderate risk of hypothermia and frostbite after some prolonged exposure. And then the real danger zone is when it's minus 28 and below, when exposed skin can freeze in like 10 to 30 minutes, get you that quick frostbite, and hypothermia can set in quickly without proper shelter or clothing. What I want to know from you right now, has the cold ever hurt you? Have you ever gotten an injury from the cold? I bet a lot of the stories are probably going to be frostbite related, and I welcome those. But if you know anyone who's had hypothermia, I don't think I have. I want to hear those stories too.
1: The Ranch.
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0: 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The Ranch.

0: taillight this town. That's Owen Ringling here on 96.5 The Ranch. Has the cold ever hurt you? Like Elsa, the cold never bothered me anyway. But has it actually bothered you? Have you gotten an injury from the cold? This text here says, the amount of times that I got frostbite from football practice in high school was madness. Nothing like Canadian fall. Get yourself some gloves. Yeah. I bet you they do that on purpose, or semi on purpose anyway. Toughen you up, make you throw and catch without being able to feel your hands. I don't know, something about toughness and building character. Another text here says, most of my body doesn't get cold super easily, except for my ears. They ache after mere seconds in a cold breeze. Wow. Yeah, ears do feel like super weak, you know? It's honestly a good thing that toques are fashionable.
1: The Ranch.
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4: Olds Weather.
5: For the rest of the day today, we're looking at a 60% chance of showers with a high of 11 degrees. Overnight tonight, clear conditions dropping down to minus 2 with a bit of a frost warning there. And then into sunnier conditions tomorrow with 6 degrees on our way to a high of 18 degrees and full sun for your Wednesday. Thursday, 21 degrees and sunny. Friday, 20 degrees and sunny. So things are going to warm up just a little bit. We just got to get through today. Right now in Olds, it is 9 degrees with a 60% chance of showers.
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Well, we've had the first frost of the year now, and now all the cold is rolling in, and honestly, this is just the snowball effect until we're back in, like, April next year, and then it's finally gonna warm up again. But now with all the cold rolling in, are you now thinking more about how you're gonna winterize your place a little bit? Maybe there's some stuff you have to get rid of, maybe you're gonna be hitting up Facebook Marketplace, selling some stuff, buying some stuff. And if you are selling some of that stuff, you're probably looking forward to the cash boost in your pocket from getting rid of all the summer crap that you're not going to use anymore. But do let me know on the Cam Clark Ford text line here, 403-556-2206, what are you planning on selling or maybe buying for the fall or winter? Getting rid of some summer stuff, moving in some fall and winter stuff. What is your winterizing budget even? Let me know.

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0: 5. That series continues this evening at 5:07 and wraps up tomorrow afternoon at 1:07. And that's your sports update.
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2: Olds weather.
3: For the rest of the day today, we're looking at a 60% chance of showers with a high of 11 degrees. Overnight tonight, clear conditions dropping down to -2 with a bit of a frost warning there. And then into sunnier conditions tomorrow with 6 degrees on our way to a high of 18 degrees and full sun for your Wednesday. Thursday, 21 degrees and sunny. Friday, 20 degrees and sunny. So things are going to warm up just a little bit. We just got to get through today. Right now in Olds, it is 9 degrees with a 60% chance of showers.
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0: Alan Jackson and Gone Country here on 96.5 The Ranch, getting you through your Tuesday afternoon and evening here. Good afternoon. How's it going? So I asked you just before the break there, what are you planning on selling or maybe buying for the fall or the winter? This text here says, I'm getting rid of a lot of the bikes this year. Lots of the kids' hand-me-downs are finally heading to Marketplace. There you go. I mean, in some families, man, bikes can last for a decade while each kid has to use them. Like, the first bike that I ever had, the first, like, non-tricycle, like, no training wheels, proper bicycle that I ever had was my bike for a few years, and then it was my brother's bike, and then it was my other brother's bike, and by the time we got rid of that bike, I was probably, like, 13, which is pretty impressive, you know? Another text here says, all of the outgrown winter jackets and boots are going for us. Yeah, that's the same deal, too, right? Like, they work their way through the family. Same thing here. I'm the oldest of three kids, and all of my stuff became a hand-me-down for my brothers as we were growing up. And I honestly kind of feel for you younger siblings. By the time things reach you, everything is broken and crap.
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0: So if you missed it earlier, we were talking about movies and speaking about movies and cinemas and theaters and all that. Maybe you're planning on going to catch some movies in a theater now that it's a little colder outside, or maybe snuggling up inside on the couch with your favorite snacks, watching a movie in your house with your family. But how do the movies we watch actually affect us, particularly our health and especially within that, our mental health? Turns out the genres that you turn to and the genres that you watch make a difference. More on that in a moment.
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1: Olds weather.
0: For the rest of the day today, we're looking at a 60% chance of showers with a high of 11 degrees. Overnight tonight, clear conditions dropping down to -2 with a bit of a frost warning there. And then into sunnier conditions tomorrow with 6 degrees on our way to a high of 18 degrees and full sun for your Wednesday. Thursday, 21 degrees and sunny. Friday, 20 degrees and sunny. So things are going to warm up just a little bit. We just got to get through today. Right now in Olds, it is 9 degrees with a 60% chance of showers.
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1: In good times and in bad, we're with you. 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The Ranch, where country lives.

Ella Langley and Lovin' Life Again. We're just about to wrap up the show, but before we do, how do the different genres of movies we watch actually affect our health? Well, turns out fantasy movies, you know, like your Hobbits, your Lord of the Rings, your Game of Thrones type of deal, those have been linked to creativity. They give you a little creative boost. So, you know, if you need to be creative, you need to draw something, you need to write something, you're stuck in a bit of a creative rut, maybe turn to a fantasy movie. It could jog your brain a little bit. Think outside the box. I mean, it makes sense. Another genre, I guess you would call it. It's a common theory that violent movies may make you more aggressive, more violent. But studies are actually kind of inconclusive on that. Violent movies do not directly cause any real-world criminal violence, but they can increase short-term aggressive behavior and thoughts in some viewers. So honestly, do with that information what you will. If anything, to me, that screams inconclusive. But have a good rest of your day. I will see you tomorrow for your Wednesday. I almost said Thursday. Wednesday. But Tuesday's done. There you go. Have a good day.

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